conversation with then Prime Minister of India. Wing Commander Rakesh Sharma, the Indian astronaut, was the first Indian to see the Earth from space. When asked how India looks from above, he replied, "Sare jahan se acha," the best in the entire world. There is a picture of Earth with India in the middle. Page number 162. From high up in space, the Earth looks tiny and we would not be able to see smaller details like our city or village. We only see the broad shapes of land, masses and the sea on our blue planet. There is a picture of a boy. Activity 1. We all live in this planet and each of us has an address. Fill up your address below. Point 1. My address. Name. House number or building name. Street name. Village, town or city. District. State or union territory. Country. Planet. Fill your response in the given space. Question number 2. Use a globe and find out. A. Are all the oceans on Earth connected with each other? B. Where is India on the globe? There is a picture of a girl standing with anticipation. Page number 163. At the right-hand corner of the page, there is a keynote. India is the birthplace of 4 major world religions: Hinduism, Buddhism, Jainism, and Sikhism. Do you know? DIGIPIN, DigiPIN, is like a digital version of your address. It gives every small place in India its own special 10-character digital code. It is like a name tag for your home or school. It helps the postman, ambulance or delivery person find out faster even in villages or cities. When we look at the Earth from far above, we do not see borders or lines between countries. Nature has no boundaries, so air, water, clouds, and even seeds and animals move freely across the world. People around the world are also connected in many ways. Just as people across India share mangoes, rivers, and festivals, people across the world are also linked by the things we share. The clothes we wear, the food we eat, and the toys we play with may have come from different parts of the world. Ideas, food, music, stories, and inventions are also shared. Everything is linked through nature, trade, travel, and the ways we care for our planet together. Earth is our shared home. At the middle right corner of the page, there is a picture of planet Earth. At the bottom of the page, there is a keynote. Note to the teacher. Teacher may use a globe to familiarize students with some countries including Mexico, Portugal, South America, Brazil, Russia, Mongolia, etc. Page number 164. At the left-hand corner of the page, there is a keynote. Ayurveda, one of the oldest forms of medicine, was developed in India over 3,000 years ago. Story 1. The Traveling Birds. There is a picture depicting 2 separate images. The top image is that of a dark-haired bird perched on a leafy green branch. The bottom image is a photograph of a large flock of small dark birds flying together in a dramatic swirling shape against a clear blue sky. Have you seen pink and black birds flying in big groups? Those are rosy starlings. Every winter they fly thousands of kilometers from the southern part of Russia, Mongolia and nearby countries of India. These birds enjoy the warm weather in India and feed on locusts and grasshoppers, thus helping farmers by eating the pest on the crops. Is it not amazing that such a small bird can travel so far and be so helpful? When animals move freely and safely across the world, it shows how deeply nature is connected across the globe. Right. Question number 1. Does the rosy starling visit your area? What is it?

call locally? Write your response in the given space. Question number 2. What does this story tell us about nature? Write your response in the given space. Page number 165. At the right-hand corner of the page, there is a keynote. Zero was first written down in India. This idea of nothing helped people around the world do mathematics better. Activity 2. Point 1. Make a poster of 5 birds that visit your place in winter. Try to find out where they come from. Point 2. Use a string. Trace the journey on a globe showing the paths rosy starlings take, like Russia, Mongolia, to India. Point 3. Imagine you are a bird traveling the world. Write a short postcard or note about what you see and what helps you on your journey, like wind, ocean, currents, warm weather. Share it with your classmates. Write your response in a given space. Write. What does it mean when we say nature has no boundaries? Write your response in a given space. Page number 166. At the left-hand corner of the page, there is a keynote. Spices like pepper and cardamom from India went to many countries. Traders called them black gold and traveled for to get them. Story 2. Yoga, India's gift to the world. Since ancient times, people in India have practiced yoga to keep their bodies healthy and their minds peaceful. It was a way to live in harmony with oneself and nature. Did you know that yoga has been practiced in India for more than 3,000 years? There is a picture depicting a group of about 12 people, including both boys and girls, sitting outdoor on a green lawn in a yoga or meditation session. They are all dressed in school uniform, seated cross-legged on individual pink mats with their eyes closed and hands in meditative mudra. As time went on, travelers, scholars, and teachers from India shared yoga with the world. Slowly, people in other countries began to learn and practice it too. Today, yoga is practiced in almost every country. Do you know? The United Nations in 2014 declared 21st June as the International Day of Yoga, with millions around the world doing yoga together. It is not amazing that a practice that began in India is now loved all over the world? Page number 167. At the right-hand corner of the page, there is a keynote. The game of chess and snakes and ladders originated in India. Discuss. Why do you think yoga became popular in so many countries? Right. Can you name a yoga pose you have tried or seen? Can you name a yoga pose you have tried? What do you think it helps with? Write your response in a given space. Story 3. Chili, a spice that changed our lives. Long ago, chili plants were found only in South America, far away from India. However, 400 to 500 years ago, travelers from Portugal bought chilies with them from South America to India. The chilies found new soil, a new climate, and entered Indian kitchens. And guess what? People in India loved it so much that today we cannot imagine our food without chilies. Before the arrival of chilies, we used black pepper to spice up our food. There is a picture depicting two distinct scenes. On the left, a chili pepper plant laden with bright green peppers. The right side of the image features a kitchen setting where a couple are preparing a meal. Man is slicing green chilies on a cutting board while a woman adds a spoonful of red chili powder to a cooking pot. Page number 168. Interestingly, the journey of the chili is a great example of how plants are brought from faraway lands and become part of new cultures and cuisines. Right. Question number 1.

What would happen if chilies disappeared from our kitchens for a week? Give your response in the given space. Question number 2. Ask your parents and write down the name of any recipe in which they have used black pepper and not red chilies. Write your response in the given space. Activity 3.1. Using a colored string, trace the journey of chilies from South America to India on the globe. Point 2. Potatoes, tomatoes, peanuts, cashew, and many other foods have similar stories. They all traveled a long way to reach India, and now we enjoy these every day in our food. Find out and write the story of any one of them. Story 4. The sweet story of sugar. Just as chilies traveled to India, sugar traveled from India to other parts of the world. Long ago, people across the world did not know about sugar. They used honey and other naturally sweet things to add sweetness to their food. Page number 169. At the right hand corner of the page, there is a keynote. Paper came to India from China through trade. Before that, we used palm leaves and bark to write on. At the top of the page, there is a picture depicting an outdoor scene where a vendor is preparing sugarcane juice using a crushing machine mounted on a wheeled cart. The vendor, dressed in yellow, is feeding sugarcane stalks into the machine under the shade of a large tree. Two customers, a man and a woman in bright clothing, stand nearby enjoying the refreshing drink from their glasses. It was in India that the method of making jaggery from sugarcane juice was first discovered. Over time, we found a way to make jaggery into sugar. This knowledge and technique spread to other parts of the world through trade and travel. Did you know that even rice, mangoes, and bananas from India found their way to other lands? Today, people from all over the world enjoy these gifts. But their journey began right here in India. Our meals are like world travelers, carrying stories and flavors from all around the globe. This shows us how deeply we are all connected. Discuss. Question number 1. If you could choose one Indian food to share with the world, what would it be? Question number 2. What kind of new food items do you think will travel in the future? Page number 170. At the left-hand corner of the page, there is a keynote. Indian dyes like indigo, colored clothes in Africa and Europe. Indian dyes like indigo, colored clothes in Africa and Europe. The deep blue was so special it was once used only by the royals. Story 5. The Mexican marigold moves into India. Did you know that marigold flower is from Mexico? In Mexican culture, marigolds are special flowers used during festivals. From there, the marigold traveled across the world and to India, where it found a new home. Perhaps it was the bright orange and yellow colors that we loved so much, as it reminded us of our sense of warmth, celebration, and spirituality. Today, marigolds are seen everywhere in India, in temples, homes, weddings, and festivals like Diwali. There is a picture depicting a patch of flowering marigold. The flowers on the left are a mix of orange and reddish orange, while the flowers on the right are a vibrant yellow. Is it not amazing how a flower from a land far away became such a big part of our celebrations? Right. Question number 1. Why do you think both Indian and Mexican cultures use marigolds during their festivals? Write your response in the given space. Page number 171. At the right-hand corner of the page, there is a keynote. Long ago, Arab traders brought dates and lemons to India. In return, they took back Indian rice

and cloth. Question number 2. Why do you think people in different countries include flowers in their celebrations? Write your response in the given space. Story 6. The cows that went to Brazil. Long ago, Portuguese traders took some Indian cows to Brazil. These cows were strong, gave good milk, and did not mind the weather in Brazil. There is a picture depicting three cows of different colors and breeds standing side by side on a patch of green grass. Over time, these cows grew in number. Today, more than 3/4 of Brazil's milk come from three Indian cow breeds, Gir, Cancarejo, and Ongole. They became so important in Brazil that their pictures are found even on stamps and coins. Right. What does the story tell us about animals moving from one place to another? Write your answer in the given space. Page number 172. Activity 4. Point 1. With help of your teacher or an elder, find out the names of at least 5 different breeds of cows. Point 2. Make a list of few things in your house or school that may have come from another part of the world. Find out where they originally came from. There is a table with 3 columns. First column for items, second for names, and third, origin from. The items mentioned are clothing, food, sports, musical instruments, tree. The first one is done for you. Clothing, names, jeans, origin from America. Give your response in the given space. Web of life. These stories are not just about birds, plants, or objects. They are stories of people, journeys, sharing, and blending of cultures. We may speak different languages or play different games, but we all learn from and inspire one another. Whether it is a bird flying across continents, a seed growing in a new land, or a practice like yoga reaching every corner of the globe, it all reminds us of one big truth. We are all connected. Page number 173. At the right-hand corner of the page, there is a keynote. Angkor Wat in Cambodia is the largest temple in the world. Our earth is more than just land and water. It is a living web of life where people, animals, plants, and ideas travel, mix, and grow together. By learning, sharing, and caring for each other and our planet, we become part of that connection. Activity 5. Point 1. Interview a grandparent or neighbor. Ask them about a food item, song, or custom that was not there in their childhood but is common today. Find out where did it come from. Point 2. From the stories you have read, list different things that came to India from other countries and those that traveled from India to the world. Then using 2 different colored strings, trace their journeys on a map. There is a picture depicting an elderly couple seated on separate wooden chairs against a plain lilac background. Both individuals have their hands raised and open, conveying a lively gesture of clapping, speaking, or expressing excitement. One earth, one family. There is a beautiful saying that ancient India, Vasudeva Kutumbakam, meaning the world is one family. Page number 174. All people, animals, trees, rivers, and even the air and sky belong to this family. We live together, depend on each other, and share the same home, our earth. When we see the world as one family, we learn to live with respect, care, and love for one another, and the earth that supports us all. That is what Vasudeva Kutumbakam teaches us. Earth is truly special. It is the only

planet we know that has life. For thousands of years, it has supported people, animals, and plants. Earth needs care too. When we care for the Earth, we are caring for each other because we are all part of the same family. Earth is not just our home. It is a gift we must protect for ourselves, for others, and for the future. There is a picture depicting a vibrant pastoral countryside scene featuring a wide expanse of green grass with trees and snow-capped mountains in the background. In the foreground, a large white cow stands near a small pond containing pink water lilies, while two young girls in red and blue dresses run hand in hand towards the right. Page number 175. At the top of the page, there is a picture depicting a family of five standing in a lush natural environment filled with various animals. A young girl in the center holds a large globe of the earth. A young girl in the center holds a large globe of the earth around which are an elephant, tiger, giraffe, crane, and fish. The parents and two boys stand behind and beside her, smiling with the vibrant landscape of trees, water, and sky. Do you know? The Ministry of Environment, Forest and Climate Change, that is MOEFCC, logo represents the balance between nature and human life. It reminds us that humans and nature are connected and must live in harmony. The logo tells us that caring for environment means caring for ourselves too. There is a picture depicting a circular logo with an environment theme featuring a central image of a human-like figure. The image is framed by text in a semicircle above and below. The top contains the Sanskrit phrase Prakriti Rakshiti Rakshita and the bottom contains the English translation Nature protects if she is protected. The design also incorporates a tiger and a dolphin, alluding to diverse ecosystems. Page number 176. Right. Question number 1. What does Vasudeva Kutumbakam teach us? Write your answer in the given space. Question number 2. Write the meaning of Vasudeva Kutumbakam in your own words. Write your answer in the given space. Question number 3. How can we live like one big family even when we are different? Write your response in the given space. Let us reflect. Question number 1. Pick one of the ideas. Write a short story about how this idea might have traveled from one place to another long ago. Think about how it helped people change their lives or the way they think. Question number 2. Write one way you can care for the earth. Question number 3. Identify of an item that can travel from India to other parts of the world and write about it. Write your response in the given space. Page 177. Seasons Journal. This is your very own journal that will help you explore the world like a little detective. Whether you live in a village, town, city, or near a forest or coast, you can observe nature everywhere. Look closely at your surroundings, your backyard, school ground, village fields, or a nearby park. Make 4 entries during the year, once every term. For each entry, observe the same place and record what you see in the following 5 themes. You do not have to write long sentences, just simple notes, drawings, or even paste something you found. It is your journal. Make it colorful, fun, and full of curiosity. There is a picture depicting various scenes of people observing nature outdoors, illustrating a season journal activity. In the top right, a woman and 2 girls are closely examining a potted sapling with a magnifying glass. The bottom section features a

0: women pointing out something to two children, one of whom is using binoculars, while another scene depicts an elderly man with a girl planting a small tree and watering it. The overall image theme is about exploring and recording nature in the surroundings. Page number 178. There is a table with two columns. First column for theme and second column what I observed. Plant life. You may observe the plants and trees or choose a single tree. Does it flower or fruit? When? Does it shed leaves? Is the color changing? What birds, bees or butterflies does it attract? Do people collect its flowers, fruits or leaves? Any new plant growth? Dry leaves or wilting? Theme: birds and animals. What I observed. What animals, birds or insects do we see around you? What were they doing? For example, what animals, birds or insects do you observe around you? What were they doing? Example, flying, building nest, feeding, resting. Did you observe any nest or baby birds or animals? Were there lots of insects around? Any animals you don't usually observe? Were they in groups? Theme: air, heat and light. What I observed. What is the weather like? Sunny, rainy, cloudy, foggy? What is the temperature? How does the air feel? Hot, cool, fresh, humid? What time did the sun rise or set? What colors do you see in the sky? Theme: water and water bodies. What I observed. Was the water clean, muddy, flowy or still? Did the water level rise or go down? Did it rain recently? Were there puddles? Was there enough water at home or school? Is there any sign of water drying up? Theme: human activities. What I observed. What are people wearing? Woolens, cotton, raincoats? Are people spending more time indoors or outdoors? Special seasonal food was made? Fruits eaten or vegetables cooked? Are they celebrating festivals? Is there any crop being planted or harvested? Page number 179. The world around me. Observation for April to June. There is a table depicting a structured observation journal page titled The World Around Me, April to June. The main element is a table with two columns, theme and what I observed. Designed for recording nature observation during the spring and early summer. The five thematic rows are plant life, birds and animals, air, heat and light, water and water bodies, and human activities. Each highlighted with a different color and a small icon. Below the table, there is a large empty framed space titled Nature as I Observed, intended for free form notes or drawings. Page number 180. The World Around Me, July to September. There is a table, structured observation journal page titled The World Around Me, July to September. The main element is a table with two columns, theme and what I observed. Designed for recording nature observations during the month of July and September. The five thematic rows are plant life, birds and animals, air, heat and light, water and water bodies, and human activities, each highlighted with a different color and a small icon. Below the table is a large empty frame space titled Nature as I Observed, intended for free form of drawing. Page 181. There is a table depicting a structured observation journal page titled The World Around Me, October to December. The main element is a table with two columns, theme and what I observed, designed for recording nature observations during the month of October to December. The themes are plant life, birds and animals, air, heat and light, water and water bodies, and human activities, each highlighted with a different color and a small icon. Below the table is a large empty frame space titled Nature as I Observed, intended for free-form notes or drawings. Page number 182. There is a table depicting a structured observation journal page titled The World Around Me, January to March. The main elements in a table with two columns, theme, and what I observed, designed for recording nature observations during the month of January to March. The five themes are plant life, birds and animals, air, heat and light, water and water bodies, human activities, each highlighted with a different color and a small icon. Below the table is a large empty frame space titled Nature as I Observed, intended for free form notes or drawings. Page number 83 and 84 are kept blank for notes. Chapter 10 ends here.
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